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2: 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It is a packed show, and we're starting off with Joshua Robbie. This is called Addicted to You. 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

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We call it the listening room. West End, that's the ceiling, and this is Chapter and Verse with I'll Take the Blame.

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Cleo Grooves, Robin Scholes, Kigo still to come, and this now from Loud Luxury, Colorado.

Robin Scholes, Better Times, in the listening room. You can leave us feedback on that and all the songs you hear at tlrdance.com. We're going to close out the program with our final debut. It is from Kygo, and it's called Heaven on Your Mind. Thank you for listening to the listening room. When you

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1: Tiesto, Jonas Blue, Rita Ora and Ritual. Also PS1, Alex Hoskin, Life Goes On to start us off with on Dance Party Weekly. Welcome along to the biggest party on your radio. Hope you're doing good. Hope I find you well. I've got a very exciting show for you this week. Introduction of a brand new feature on the show, and I'm very excited. I'll tell you more about that as we go on. I'm not going to give it all away just yet. It's like a game of cards. You never show your hand. You know what I mean? Let's get this on.

0: on you. 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Do you know what I mean? She's a lovely person.
1: Coming up.
0: Got this on the way for you then. Bit of Tom Craft and Loneliness. Big club classic. Incoming on the dance party. More Jonas Blue on the way as well with Rani this time. And finally, hottest record for us when it first came out. Calvin Mavelli as well, and Miracle, that plays shortly too on the dance party.
1: Classic anthems on the dance party with Lee Everest. Okay.

0: warm-up you need. Right here on The Dance Party.
1: That's Capella and Move It Up. Also Oliver Heldens and Firebeats with Lift Me Up playing right here on Dance Party Weekly. Very uplifting music this week. Very nice weather in the UK as well. Big shout out to Kelly listening to us this week. Big shout out as well to Adam who's tuned in. Locked into Dance Party, loving the tunes. So we've got a very exciting show for you this week. Not only are we going to play Battle of the Bangers later on in the show with Darren, he's back to play this week, but I've also got a brand new feature coming in as well where we invite a big name DJ into the Danger Mix. A brand new feature. We're going to get a DJ on the show, a big name DJ, to do a mini mix of about 5 to 7 minutes where they can squeeze as many of their tracks in as they can. That's coming up in hour 2 of the Dance Party. Very excited for that indeed. And we've got some brilliant tunes on the way. I've got my hottest record this week. That's not far away, about 10 minutes away from that. And I've got a shout out to Josh and Luke listening to us this week off for a big night out on the beers. Big shout out to Dan as well. He says, Lee, loving the Dance Party every week. Thank you very much for the tunage. Big shout out to Hayley and Mick. They're off to the airport on holiday. Big shout out as well to Rob, who is a taxi driver listening to us on the Dance Party on a Saturday night. Loving the tunes. Thank you very much for your love, Rob. Hope we're keeping your customers bouncing around the cab. Tom Craft now. This is Loneliness.

0: Tom Craft and Loneliness on Dance Party Weekly. The biggest party on your radio is right here and right now. It's Lee Everest here with you. Hope you're doing good. Big shout out to Miley, who's just got a new job. Big shout out to Kieran as well, who loves listening to us every week on his local radio station. Let's continue with Calvin Harris and Ellie Goulding and Miracle.
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Calvin Harris with Ellie Goulding and Miracle playing on this week's Dance Party Weekly. Big shout out to Andy. He says, Lee, loving the tunes every week. Thank you. Big shout out as well to Megan. She has just landed herself a new job. We're going to give you a congratulations, Megan. Hang on. Let me find my little applause. There you go. Big congratulations to Megan for getting a new job. And also big shout out to Daryl as well, who loves the show every week. Thank you very much. Connor's been in touch. Loving the tunes. Thank you. And a big shout out to the crew from Derby listening to us as well. Let's continue with this then. As the big club classics continue, hottest record just around the corner. We're going to play that for you very shortly. One of my favourite producers of the last 5 years is behind this week's hottest record. And it plays in less than 10 minutes.

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1: 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One of my favourite producers, Malugwai, is back with a groovy sort of tune with an English vocalist on vocals. It's brand new. It's been out about a week now, and it's our Hottest Record this week. It's called Hold It Close.
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Tayette's heavenly, tempting vocals sit on the juicy bass line like a little devil on your shoulder, whispering into your ears, turning this tech house slash pop roller into a secret you struggle to keep you to yourself. Speaking of secrets, this song has already proved a low-key weapon in Malugwai's recent sets and marks a second release on

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1: That's the Tiësto remix of Delirium Silence, Mulugwai and Taya with Hold It Close, our hottest record this week. And that is a proper club weapon. It's been out about a week now and I just can't stop listening to it. It's like literally on repeat. So I've just been away for a few days in the sun and went to the Mediterranean for a few days to a lovely hotel. Very, very nice. Beautiful views as well. Very nice little town. Had some tapas and some sangria, you know what I'm saying. Party vibes. Anyway, that record was on repeat in my ears for most of the time I was away listening to it by the pool. And I knew it had to be hottest record this week. Brilliant work from Mulugwai. Well done, mate. Let's get this on in London Grammar now.

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1: London Grammar, Artie on the remix with Hey Now, playing on Dance Party Weekly. Big shout out to Jessica, she's been in touch and loves the show every week. Massive shout out to Luke as well, working out down the gym listening to Dance Party Weekly. So I've been away to the sun for a few days and I've been doing a bit of working out myself, so there we are. Talking about sunshine, this song has got summer all over it. I mean, we're sort of mid-May now and heading into the proper summer here in the UK and abroad as well.

is Art playing right here on Dance Party Weekly, the biggest party on your radio. Big shout out to Rebecca. She says, Lee, loving the tunes every week. Thanks for bringing us the energy. Big shout out to Michael as well. Gave us some love on social media. So we've got a brand new feature in hour two of the show this week, as well as Battle of the Bangers and Tune of the Week. We're going to squeeze in one more feature, and it is called the Danger Mix, where a big name DJ comes on the show to provide us a little mini mix. And I've got one of the biggest names in dance, a resident, long-time resident of Tomorrowland, is in the mix for us this week in hour two. I'll tell you more as we head towards it.

Bit of Duck Sauce on Dance Party Weekly and Energy playing right here on your radio. Big shout out to Leisha. She says, Lee, loving the tunes this week. Thank you. Leisha says, me and the girls are off out for a few cocktails tonight and a Turkish dinner. Looking forward to a holiday later on in the year. And you'll definitely be soundtracking us to the airport. Good to know we're doing that. Let's get this on then. More summer sounding songs now. This is Bellini and Samba de Janeiro.

Ilse Bellini, Samba de Janeiro, sounding very summer-like on Dance Party Weekly. And that's absolutely brilliant. Darren's Interplay, Battle of the Bangers in hour two, Tune of the Week in hour two as well, and some current anthems on the way. We're going to get there with Tori Amos and Professional Widow, the Armin Van Helden Dark Remix. Right now...

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0: It's Liquid 5 and Heat with Charming Horses on Dance Party Weekly, and also Luke Dean and Omar Plus Make Believe. On the way, there's TS7 and Charlotte Plank. The song we started 2026 with on New Year's Eve at midnight, Joel Corey, Galantis, Izzy Bizu, playing soon. One of my favourite groovy ones at the moment as well, Yes Boom, and All I Really Want, that plays very shortly on the dance party.
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1: TS7, Charlotte Blank, also Bob Sinclair and Kaiser. I can't wait on Dance Party Weekly. 10 minutes into our tour already. My God, we're going to play you some belters in this hour. Our brand new feature, The Danger Mix, is on in about half an hour.

Millie this week. She's just landed a new job. Big shout out to Ryan as well, who's just passed his driving test. Big shout out to you, man. I've got to find some appropriate noises for you. There you go. Big shout out to Ryan for passing your driving test, mate. Well done. I know it's not easy these days to do that, so big shout out to you for doing that, and massive congratulations. The world is your oyster now. You can drive. It really is. Slay Everest here at the controls on Dance Party Weekly, playing you the biggest dance anthems on your radio. This is Will Sass.

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1: That's Will Sass. Miss me when I'm gone playing on this week's Dance Party Weekly. Got to give a big shout out to Dave sending some love. Also shout out to Jason as well. Loves listening to the show every week on the local radio. Right, up next then, Joel Corry, Galantis and Izzy Bizu. We'll stay a little longer. The song that we officially started 2026 with. Tune of the Week's not far away either. And our brand new feature, the Danger Mix, in the next 20 minutes.
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0: Another massive dance anthem. This is the

That's Joel Corey Galantis. Is he busy? We'll stay a little longer on this week's Dance Party Weekly. Sounding big on this week's show. Big shout out to Hayley. She says, Lee, I listen to you every week like a religion, and it's an absolute whopper of a show. Thanks very much, Hayley. Big shout out to Monica as well. Monica has just gone off on a cruise, taking us over there on demand. Don't forget to check us out online and on the website too.

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1: Yes, Spoon, All I Really Want playing on this week's Dance Party Weekly. One of my favourites of 2025, that one. A real groovy sound, real summer sounding song as well. Right, we are jumping through hour two, not far away from our brand new feature, the Danger Mix, which is on very shortly. First of all, this.
2: 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It's David Guetta.
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1: Well, they were mentioned in that little clip at the start. Rudimental are back, and this time they've done a bit of jungle, a bit different the sound to Rudimental stuff than we're normally used to. But they're back with a bit of jungle this week, and it's called Love You More. 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

0: Rudimental, love you more this week's tune of the week. Right, time for our brand new feature. Delighted to showcase this to you. It's called the Danger Mix. We're going to ask a big DJ to go into the mix for 5 to 10 minutes on the show. I love doing this. This week is from Belgian-based Wives V, and he's in the mix for us right now.
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Thanks very much to Boys V for this week's Danger Mix, and we'll be getting some more big name DJs on the show in the future to do some more Danger Mixes for us. Won't be every week because they're very busy people, you know. Boys V is on tour himself at the moment. He was jetting off somewhere just after he did that mix, literally, when he sent it in to us. But thanks very much for doing it, man. We love it. And we're going to have another big name on next week who has risen in the UK dance charts in the last few weeks. I'll tell you more about that next week on The Dance Party. And if you're a DJ or producer, you've heard the Danger Mix, you want to do one yourself, do it and reach out to us. Get in touch and we'll let you know how to send it to us.

Selena Fader on Dance Party Weekly. In It, our hottest record when it came out last year. Big tune from her. She's done some more new stuff as well. She's dropped a new EP recently, and looking forward to getting some of that on the show for you. Up next then, I've got Danny Howard and After Five to play you. And then, God, another feature. Darren is on to play Battle of the Bangers very shortly. Wow, hour two is getting so full of stuff now, isn't it? Unbelievable. After Five from Danny Howard next then. Also a bit of Disco Lines on the way before the hour's done as well. And Darren playing Battle of the Bangers, where we pitch two songs to him. He picks the one for Airplay. That's next.

0: Here comes Battle of the Bangers.
1: We are back to play Battle of the Bangers this week. A lucky contestant comes on the show and picks one of two absolute whoppers we've picked for them.
0: Here comes Battle of the Bangers.
1: Darren from Wisbeach, welcome back to the dance party.
2: Hello, hello. It's good to be back.
1: I hope you're doing good. Right, are you ready to pick one of two bangers this week? Should we do it?
2: I am ready, Lee.
1: Let's do it.
0: Here comes Battle of the Bangers.
1: Originally released in 1990, but the 1993 remix made it iconic. The bass line is one of the most sampled sounds in house music history, and it became a US and UK club smash and still fills dance floors today. It's Robin S. and Show Me Love. Well, what do you think?
2: That is a strong one. That's a strong start.
1: Very, very strong,
2: isn't it? That is a strong start. I'll be interested to see what you're going to pitch with that.
1: Another strong start from us. Let's see what it's up against. Released in 1991, becoming a defining vocal house anthem, number one on the US Billboard Hot 100 dance chart. It's CeCe Peniston, and Finally. What do you think of that one then? Finally, from CeCe Peniston.
2: That is a tune, and that has good memories of taking me back to my clubbing days in Essex and Chelmsford.
1: Wow, okay. So you've got to choose between one of those two bangers, Darren. Only one can win this week, though.
2: See, I don't know. Robin S. Show Me Love is a really good tune, and I do like that a lot. But I'm thinking it's all about how you feel and what the music makes you feel. So I think I'm going to go for CeCe Peniston, Finally.
1: CeCe Peniston wins this week. Come back again soon.
2: Thank you, Lee. Take care.
0: Here comes this week's winner on Battle of the Bangers.

CC Peniston, and finally Darren's choice on this week's Battle of the Bangers, and he will be back to play a future round of Battle of the Bangers as well. Looking forward to getting him on the show again to play, and the Danger Mix is back next week with another big DJ as well. And that is us almost out of time for this week's show. Thanks very much for your company. Don't forget to listen back on demand on the website and of course online as well. And I'll love you and leave you, leaving you with Disco Line. See you next week.

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This is Ian Finch. Coming up, we take a trip back to 1991 to count down the finest from this week's charts, including Rod Stewart, Rochford, The Waterboys and REM. But first, to take us there, this is Aha.

Aha with Stay on These Roads on the Ultimate Chart Show with me, Ian Finch, where it's time for our countdown of the finest from this week's charts in 1991, starting off at number 65 with In Excess.

The third single to be released from INXS's album X, By My Side, gets our countdown of the finest from this day in 1991 off to a super chilled start. This is Ian Finch on your radio for the next 60 minutes. Coming up, Rod Stewart, Rochford, The Waterboys and REM, plus the finest from the week's album charts. But first, a record that often appears on lists of the best songs ever, and it's quite obvious to see why. Featuring Shara Nelson on lead vocals, this is Massive Attack.

Banderas, or Caroline Buckley and Sally Herbert to bring their names into the spotlight. Both former members of the Communards touring band and a track that peaked at number 16 in the UK. That's This Is Your Life, Without an Eamon Andrews or a Michael Aspel in sight.

up a massive 35 places on this day, and a song that will be number one in 2 weeks' time, and then stay there for over a month. Share with a Shoop Shoop song taken from the movie Mermaids, which starred Winona Ryder. Yes, kids, we're talking about Joyce from Stranger Things. This is Ian Finch playing the biggest and the best from the UK singles chart in 1991, and also the best from the albums. These are your top five. Performer number one from REM is at five with Out of Time. Rod Stewart is down two places to four with Vagabond Heart. Roxette are at three with Joyride. New in at two, Simple Minds with Real Life. And still at number one, Eurythmics with their greatest hits. But let's head back to the album sitting pretty at number five. From REM's Out of Time, this is side one, track two, the classic, Losing My Religion.

A top five hit in the UK and a number one across Europe, Zucchero and Paul Young with Senza Una Donna, up 12 places to this week's 22. And first off, you heard REM with Losing My Religion, a song that won 2 Grammy Awards. This is Ian Finch playing the biggest and the best from the UK singles chart in 1991, still to come between now and the top of the hour. Rod Stewart. The Waterboys.

two songs that both peaked at number three in the UK, The Waterboys with The Hole of the Moon, a song first released in 85, but 6 years later it was ripping up the top 10. And first off you heard Rod Stewart with Rhythm of My Heart, a top five hit in both the UK and the US. Right, we're getting closer to our number one from 1991, but before we reveal what that is, here's a track that's been stuck at number two for the past 3 weeks. In fact, you could say it's just been sitting there.

0: James with Sit Down, a song first released in 1989, but peaking at number two on this day 2 years later. As for the rest of your top five, this is how things were looking in 1991. Up one place to five, The Wonder Stuff with Size of a Cow. The Waterboys are at four with The Hole of the Moon. At three, Madonna with Rescue Me. You just heard James at two, and still at number one for the fourth of 5 weeks. I'll leave you with Chesney Hawkes, and I'll see you next week.
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8: 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They left that to the Bee Gees.

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1: Oh, we're going back. We're going nasty. In the age of Aquanet or Final Net and Guy Leiter, we are going back to glam rock. That's what we're doing. Mm-hmm. The hair metal albums of all time via Rolling Stone magazine. They did an article 2019. Guess what? They've got a list. Actually, I think it was like 100 albums. Their favorite albums. We're only going to do 25. Only 25, because some of those bands, I'm going, what? Who are they? Never heard of them, but perhaps I did play them. I don't remember. I was sniffing Aquanet at the time, or Rave. Could have been that one. Remember the big hair? Oh, yes. Bouffant, baby. The bigger, the better. Guyliner, the darker, the better. Yes, I had him. We started off with the mainstay. You heard this guy. Yeah, he was the front man of the band Van Halen. But his album, what was the album? Eat Them and Smile, 1986. And his fantabulous song, Yankee Rose. What? The B-side, my name is Steve. Welcome aboard to the madness.

theme this week, the Age of Aquanet. 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That's how you got the big hair. You essentially could have put a beer or a pint on the top of your head. It was so stiff, all right? Just totally stiff. Glam rock. That was number 25. At number 24, the band from 1989, their debut album, Enough Z'nuff. The song is New Thing. Now, what do we know about this hair metal band? I'm not really sure. They played a lot of whammy bar. Wah, wah, wah, wah. They weren't as deep as Lennon and McCartney. They openly said that. They're just a power pop group. They said that they signed and started in the worst time of the entire metal frenzy. Perhaps. They also said that they played a lot of guitar jabberwocky. I'm not sure what jabberwocky is, but it doesn't matter because we're going to play their big single from 1989, their debut album, Enough Z'nuff.

Show of hands if you've heard of that song, 1989. Enough's Enough. The song is new thing. I dig that. That was actually a pop metal band. We are counting down Rolling Stones' top metal glam bands of all time. We're calling it the Age of Aquanet. Oh, yeah. Look at that. Ooh, that's some big air there, Steve. And Guyliner. Oh, yeah, yeah. As guys, we didn't know how to do it, so we would do it, poke ourselves in the eyes like, why am I doing this? Because it looked good. Nothing more. For those that met me with my Guyliner on, it's a little bit off. I tried. At number 23, from 1982, the band is called Hanoi Rocks. Do you remember them? From Finland, they were kind of like a cross of the New York Dolls and Guns N' Roses. Although they didn't lack some real good vocals and some real good instrumental play. Not the greatest musicians, but that's okay. They were kind of killer. They were killer live. At number 23, 1982. These guys had big hair, early big hair. Kind of a touch of David Bowie look to them. Here's their big hit. Love's an Injection. What? It is? Really? Do I need to get a shot? Hanoi Rocks, number 23.

love is an injection. Oh, do I need two or three shots to gently get my love johns on? Oh, it is Steve here on the B-side. It is Aquanet. That's all we're fame with guyliner. Your hair could go up in flames. All of that. The bigger the hair, the bigger you could strive for. Oh, yes. Yes. You didn't care what the music was about. You didn't care what the lyrics were about. That's what glam rock was all about. Next up at number 22, we're counting down the top 25. According to Rolling Stone magazine, the top hair metal albums of all time. At number 22 is the band White Lion with their 1987 release called Pride. Frontman Mike Tramp, who's been on my show, my other show, a couple of times. He's got some solo workouts, so go check that out. And the lead guitarist, Vito Bratta. Now, this album was described as gooey marshmallow metal. Ooh! The vocals were described as gushy pillows of harmony and reverb. Oh, that's good stuff. I remember seeing all that back in the day. I do. I remember going, what is this? One of the big singles on this album was When the Children Cry. Oh, that's very nice. Finger picking on the guitar. Oh, that's very nice. FM radio. All over MTV at the time. The bigger the hair, the more the women liked them. Ladies, you're going to have to explain that to me. Go find me on social media. Explain that. Why you wanted to date a guy that had bigger hair than you or had guyliner better than you. I admit I did. Here is their big single off Pride in 1987, White Lion, with the song Wait.

The band is White Lion. The song is Wait. You're listening to The B-Side. My name is Steve Benz. Go find me on a social. I am looking for all of you. I am sitting right there. I can see you. I can see you jamming to this, thinking, oh, I never listened to this. And yet, you're toe-tapping to it. You're going, you know what? I do remember that song. You do. This was glam rock, but it's pop glam rock, I guess. There's no such thing as heavy metal, okay? None of that. Not in the 80s, anyway. It was about big hair, boots, tight pants. Because ladies, you like that. You did. It's never good that your guy can wear the same pants as you. I don't know about you. Me, ladies, I'm kind of tall, so it look like shorts or... I guess it would be shorts. We'll call it shorts. At number 21, the band is Dokken. The album is Under Lock and Key from 1985. Although, let's face it, the 1987 Back for the Attack was way better, much bigger album for sales. I think they had a hit song in the Freddy Krueger movie. I think Under Lock and Key was the name of the song in that movie as well. I don't really remember the movie. I think it was the third one of Freddy's. But these guys wrote confusing love songs, okay? We would call them tough guy, gone, now a soft rocker. How can you be a tough guy doing the soft rocker stuff? All those ballads. Remember that? All the videos were ballads of some sort. It's like, how hard can you be with guyliner on? I don't know. And all those mullets were out. Oh, yes. Or those poodle hairstyles. Ladies, you had the poodle hairstyles, I guess. Now, the big track from this album, 1985, was In My Dreams. Oh, that was very nice. Nice riffs in it. You know, it's one of those songs where they talk about, will I ever find love on these lonely streets? Oh, that's so sweet. Girls just ate it up. Here is Dokken at number 21, In My Dreams. In my

A lot of these bands on this countdown from Los Angeles. That very typical sound, if you listen to them. So who are they really trying to sound like? They all kind of sound the same. Maybe that's just my imagination. Here we're doing a countdown of the top 25. According to Rolling Stone magazine, it's the best hair metal albums of all time. We call it the Age of Aquanet and Guyliner. Mm-hmm. That's what we need to do, don't you? Yeah. At number 20 is the band Love Hate. It's from 1990. The album is Black Out in the Red Room. Now, this album was all about getting wasted, totally wasted. Now, there are many songs on this album we would not play now, okay? Can't get it past American radio. You probably can't get it past anywhere. But we are going to play the song, Why Do You Think They Call It Dope? Are you a total dope? Maybe. Do we play it? Do we not play it? I don't know. I'm not sure if we should or we shouldn't. Do we offend people? Do we do that? I don't know. Or do we just go to the next one from the band Warrant? You know what? Let's go to the next band for Warrant. Okay, let's be safe. So if you guys want to go listen to Love Hate, you go crazy. Okay, the band is Warrant, 1990. This is the first band that actually has two albums on the countdown. Now, Warrant, 1990, was dominating MTV. They were everywhere. Mm-hmm, they were. You guys remember that? They weren't as metal as we thought they were. Not so much. I thought they were kind of an overrated Midwestern band. I think it wasn't the lead singer. Yeah, he was a Midwestern guy, and they were all L.A. All these guys are from Los Angeles, so they all kind of sounded the same, all hung out in all the same places. And where was I then? Oh, I was in L.A., sure. I was listening. I was rocking out to it. I had the big hair. I had a guyliner. Although I couldn't wear the pants, guys. I just could not wear the pants or the boots. I was too big for all that. I was. Now, Janie Lane was the lead singer of this group, and he was all over the place at the Roxy and Whiskey. So if you're around that time, oh, it was fun. It was fun. But the video is what launched these guys. The song, the video was Cherry Pie. Now, me, I enjoy pie. Here is Cherry Pie and the band Warrant. This is number 19.

What's an on-air guy need to do to get some cherry pie? Full cherry pie, whipped cream, all of it on there. None of that cool whip stuff. Real whooped cream. It is the B-side. My name is Steve Benz. We are counting down the top 25 hair metal bands, according to Rolling Stone magazine. This was done, I think, 2018, 2019. It is the age of Aquanet, or whatever hairspray you use, Final Net, Rave. Maybe your mom's hairspray, that glue that came out in an aerosol. Oh, I think that's how it was. This next band is called Cinderella. They are from Philadelphia. Did not know Philadelphia had some glam rockers out there, but they did. Yes, indeed, they did. Frontman Tom Kiefer's Yowl is what they called it. Brian Johnson was on guitar. Very bluesy band. I thought they always had a blues mix to them. Certainly with some of their earlier tracks. This was their debut album from 1986, Night Songs. Now I look at their albums and all these other albums. I mean, it's actually pretty funny. I think a lot of these guys were wearing women's clothes. These were little guys. I don't know what it is about you women liking these little guys. I could not be in any of these bands because I would be out of the picture. They'd say, you're like a foot taller than everyone else. Plus your big hair, that makes you about 8 feet tall. No, Steve, you're out of the band. That was my life in the late 80s, early 90s. I couldn't be in a band. But this had a lot of good tracks on it. I think one of the better tracks was Somebody Save Me. I do remember that one. And then they had this saucy one called Shake Me. That's the one that I'm going to play. It just shows the After Hours edge, the runny mascara, you know, where girls like, oh, he is just so sweet. Here's Cinderella at number 18 on our countdown with the song Shake Me.

Cinderella, number 18. Number 17, Pyromania 1983, Def Leppard. On this album, they had Photograph and Rock of Ages. But we're going to play this one to get us rocking out. Def Leppard's Foolin' at number 17 on our countdown. The Age of Aquanet, the B-side. My name is Steve Benz.

0: I think the entire world had Pyromania on vinyl. I wore that mother out. Def Leppard. Don't worry, you'll hear more of Def Leppard during our countdown. At number 16, the band is Twisted Sister. Although originally from New Jersey, they consider themselves a New York band. They were a bad version of the New York Dolls, if you ask me, in terms of the mascara and gender-bending looks about them. But Dee Snider is a very smart man. Very, very smart. Had a lot of radio shows. He was dragged in front of the U.S. Senate because of Tipper Gore and the Parents Music Resource Center. What were they thinking? Essentially, what they wanted was parental advisory stickers on albums. What better way to sell more albums? Put a sticker on it and tell the kids, don't buy it. So what happened? Off they went. They weren't even a really good band, but after that, they took off. The album from 1984 is Stay Hungry. Their big hit was We're Not Gonna Take It. Yeah, it's kind of a little ripoff of The Who. But here was their other big track, I Wanna Rock.
1: I Wanna Rock!

I wonder how long it took them to write those lyrics. Just, I want to rock over and over and over again. We are chasing the top 25 hair metal albums of all time, according to Rolling Stone magazine. We are calling it the Age of Aquanet. At number 15, the band is Quiet Riot, 1983's album Mental Health. It is the very first heavy metal band to go number one. Shut up. Yes, indeed. They always sing about headbanging, and you know how it hurts your neck. It's like, ooh, I'm too old to be headbanging. Now, this song that we're going to play, Come On and Feel the Noise, was a cover. No one told me it was a cover. It was from the band Slade, which was one of the original glam rockers. From the huge smash in 1983 of Mental Health, here is Quiet Riot's Come On, Feel the Noise.

0: I know all you guys out there are air jamming to that. A little air guitar. Oh yeah, oh yeah, oh yeah.
1: Come on, feel the noise.
0: We all sang like that, didn't we? It is the B-side. My name is Steve Benz. Make sure you guys go out, go find me on the socials. All right, so we're up against the top of the hour. It's hour one. We are flying through this, the top 25. The Age of Aquanet, or what was it? Final Net? Is that what you used? What hairspray did you use back in the day, everybody? Find me on social. Let me know. Was it Rave? Was it some other crazy hairspray that you use? Are you still using it now? Are you sniffing away? Big hair is back. That's what they say. I'm not making that stuff up. I can't. I wish I could, but I can't. We got a couple of songs that we could play here, or one of them. The band Warrant reappears on this track. I should say on this show. The first one was from 1990, Cherry Pie. The next one was actually their 89 release, Dirty, Rotten, Filthy, Stinkin' Rich. And that ballad, Sometimes She Cries. Aww. That was so sweet, wasn't it? That was a top two song. A lot of these are LA bands, and it totally fits with the LA scene in the late 80s. Totally fit. Guy liner, hairspray. That's how we all looked out then. And Lord knows I look like Frankenstein or whatever because I look so tall. And boots and everything else. These are all little guys. But these guys, Warrant, they were freaking everywhere. So they thought they were kind of funny. Lane used to light cigarettes with $100 bills. God, I remember that. They were making some money. But that song, Sometimes She Cries, we're going to skip. All right, we're going to skip it so we can make our time right here. Yes, that's what we're going to do. Got it. So this next one is from the band Extreme. Extreme 2, actually. It was their second album from 1990. Porno Graffiti was the name of it. They had this massive, massive song, More Than Words. It was a delicate duet from vocalist Gary Cherone, who went to front the band Van Halen, and guitarist Nuno Bettencourt, who is now buddies with Julian Lennon. Funny how that kind of works itself out. But as we head into the end of hour one, into hour two, here is their massive, massive song from 1990 off Extreme 2 Porno Graffiti and the song More Than Words. Go nowhere. Hour two is just around the bend.

1 is in the books. Hour 2 of the B-side. Steve Benz at the control. This week, we're calling it the Age of Aquanet. If you got hairspray, you've got guyliner, this is the show to be listening to. So we take this list from Rolling Stone magazine. They did a countdown of, I think it was the top 50 hair metal albums of all time. We are already at number 12. From 1987, the band is Whitesnake with the album Whitesnake. And you could tell David Coverdale, he was a lead singer of Deep Purple, thought long and hard about what to call the album. Let's just call it Whitesnake. Ooh, people will get that one. 1987. So up to this point, Whitesnake was putting out a lot of sexed up pub rock. But about for a decade, no one here in America was paying attention to him at all. It was their seventh album. I would call this their Bon Jovi album, because this song is a remake from their 1982 effort. That album was Saints and Sinners. And we remember the video. My friend Tawny Kitaen was on the hood of a Jaguar XJ. Isn't that nice? But here at number 12 is Whitesnake with their big, huge single, Here I Go Again. It is the B-side. My name is Steve Benz. Thanks for joining for Hour 2.

again. Week to week on the B-side, it's always something different, something new. Go find me on socials. Go ahead. I'm only going to say that once or twice. We are at number 11 on our countdown from Rolling Stone. That's Rolling Stone magazine. Okay. Hair metal albums of all time. We are calling it the Age of Aquanaut. Shh. Hair is big. Attitude is big. Let me know what hairspray you did use back then or even now. Just sets it stiff. Like you could put your martini on top of there because that's what I drink. That's what, you know, dirty martini. Oh, yes, indeed. The dirtier, the better. At number 11, the band is Tesla. The album from 1989 is The Great Radio Controversy. What? Tesla was named after a radio pioneer, Nikola Tesla. Ooh, that sounds interesting. Now, Tesla was known back then. They were a respectable hair band, and they would come out, and they bragged about how they were not using any machines in their music. Yes, synthesizers were all over the place. They said, no, we are just going to go with guitars. That's right. Guitars, we're going to go with acoustic guitars, drums, vocals, all of it. How about that? I did like this. I did like this song too. It's a power ballad, which is the 80s are known for, power ballads. At number 11 from The Great Controversy in 1989, here is Tesla's big song and big hit, Love Song.

They were not kidding. Tesla with the song Love Song. Ooh, I heard no synthesizers in that. They are at number 11 on this countdown. Ooh, it's good stuff. Where's your lighter? Do any of you even have lighters now? I've been at a couple of concerts, went to McCartney, and everyone turned on their phone. Not the same thing as having that butane lighter. Burn your finger on that? Yeah, shh, yeah, come on. Ooh, yeah. Okay, maybe not. We are now in the top 10 of Rolling Stone magazine's top hair metal albums of all time. We are calling it the Age of Aquanet because that's very appropriate for me. It is. Got to get the extra large can as well. Aerosol, let's ruin the ozone. At number 10, the band is Cinderella from 1988 with their album Cold Winter. Wait a second. Maybe it's Long Cold Winter. I think that is correct. They had been around for a decade, I think. This album was full of a lot of blues and rock from the 80s. I don't know how much you got of that in the 80s. A lot of wannabe bands, a lot of pop, a lot of one-hit wonders, but not Cinderella. Their frontman, Tom Kiefer, and if you guys remember, Cinderella was in the first hour as well, so they've been named twice already. Just like Warrant, shut up. Typical hair band. Now, the song is Gypsy Road, written by Tom Kiefer. Her yearns to go back home, but he cannot because his Gypsy Road will not let him. Ooh, that sounds like a tour lyric. I do like it. Cinderella at number 10, 1988, Long Cold Winter.

Cinderella. Gypsy Road. I do like that song. I like the voice. My Gypsy Road. See, I could have been in a hair band. You don't need to be able to sing well. That's what we hear in this next track. This is the first album from Motley Crue. They came out in 1981. I know, hard to believe. And they did have that big farewell tour, only to come back 6 years later. What a surprise. Like the Stones. I think the Stones have been on a farewell tour for how many years? Kiss, Elton, all of them. Take the Money and Run tour. Now, their debut album was Too Fast for Love. So Crue's earlier days, they say, are stuff made of legendary antics. Wild parties, egg burritos. It's funny that they had mentioned that. Now, they had released this album originally on their own label called Leather Records. Then Elektra found them and reissued it. Now, this particular track that we're going to play, Come On and Dance. Most people don't remember this one. Very early on, 1981. A lot of new wave being played at this time. I would say Vince Neil's voice was not at its peak yet. Hitting the right notes, not yet. Mick Mars' guitar riff was all over the place, and even Tommy Lee's drum was just an assault on that drum kit. So they had not, they had not hit their groove yet. I'll use the word groove. From the album from 1981, Too Fast for Love, here is Come On and Dance from the Crue.

There you go, Motley Crue. Come on and dance. From 1981, The Crue. Next up, number 8. The band is Kix. The album is Blow My Fuse from 1988. I believe Kix is considered a one-hit wonder with their, I think it was a top 10. I'm guessing it's a top 10 song, Don't Close Your Eyes. We all remember that one, don't we? Now, this band came out of Maryland saying that they were all about AC/DC. Really? But at the same time, they love The Who, The Knack, and Foreigner. All right. I'm not sure what happened to the band Kix, but they are out there. I know they are out touring. Blow My Fuse in 1988 was all over FM radio with this hit, Don't Close Your Eyes. Another power ballad. How about that? It's all about the ladies on the B-side.

Great song from the band Kix at number 8. We're counting down the top 25 hair metal albums of all time, according to Rolling Stone magazine. It is the age of Aquanet. At number 7 is a debut album from the band Faster Pussycat. That was 1987, and if you were in Los Angeles back then, you would know that they were bigger than Guns N' Roses. They actually beat out Guns N' Roses' debut album as well. How about that? Most people don't realize that. And where are they to be found? No one knows where Faster Pussycat is. They had a lot of band changes, some injuries and all. Maybe they'll come back. I think they are out there. Maybe they could open for Guns N' Roses, and Guns N' Roses can say, yeah, you beat us in the debut album, but we beat you ever since. Here is their big track from that album called Cat House.

The song is Cat House. Number 7. Number 6, let's get you something that you might recognize. From 1984, the band is Rat. Ooh, that sounds good. Now, fans of Rat were the bands Van Halen, Aerosmith, and Motley Crue. So that tells you right there, going to be at the Whiskey and up and down every possible nightclub in L.A. and San Diego. How about that? Now, Stephen Piercy, he is the man. Now, I've met him several times, had him on one of my other shows and some other stations. He was the guy that we all wanted to write eyeshadow and mascara. Guyliner, we started to call that. Now, the song is Round and Round from that album from 1984. Everyone knows this song. We all do. So get up, dance. Come on now. Show the rock and roll emblems to me. Come on now. Get up. Don't just stand there. Let's go round and round.

Good stuff from the band Rats. We are now in the top five of our countdown. Hair metal albums of all time, according to Rolling Stone magazine. Now we're going to get to Skid Row with their album Skid Row from 1989. So back then, they replaced their lead singer and Sebastian Bach stepped in and off they went. Sebastian, oh, the ladies liked Sebastian. He was all over MTV and off they went. This song is called 18 in Life, probably their biggest single of all time. This was written about an article that the writer saw in a newspaper about an 18-year-old named Ricky who got life imprisonment for murder. Now, they kind of switched the song a little bit that he was wrongly convicted, but here is Skid Row, 18 on life. It is 1989, and the album is called Skid Row.

Oh, yeah, with Sebastian on vocals, way better. We move to number four. Motley Crue shows up for the second time with their 1983 release, Shout at the Devil. Here's their song, Looks That Kill. Oh, I remember watching them at the Whiskey. My name is Steve Benz. This is The B-Side.

years. What a different sound from Motley Crue. We are now at the top three. From 1986, Slippery When Wet from Bon Jovi is up next. Now, if you think, Bon Jovi became one of the biggest hair rockers of all time. Inside and outside of spandex. Oh, John Bon Jovi, how dare you? Now, on this, you've got the great song, Wanted Dead or Alive. Ooh. You Give Love a Bad Name. Oh, that's good. Living on a Prayer, that's even good. But tell you what, we're going to play something different. We're going to play their off single. It's called Raise Your Hands. Go ahead. Raise your hand if you're a B-side fan.

One of my favorite songs from Bon Jovi, Raise Your Hands. It is the B-side of My Name is Steve Benz. Raise Your Hands. Go follow me on Instagram, Twitter, and Facebook. I expected Bon Jovi to be number one, but they are not on the Rolling Stone countdown of the very best hair metal albums of all time. We do call it the Age of Aquanet. That is our. That's what we're going to call it. So at number two, all right, this one threw me as well. It is from 1986. The band is Poison. The album, Look What the Cat Dragged In. Now, before you even say it, the 1988 follow-up, Open Up and Say, was more consistent. More albums were sold, but this really determined who the band Poison was. Now, on this album was Talk Dirty to Me and I Won't Forget You, but we're going to play Cry Tough. Now, one critic described Poison as kindergarten metal. That is hilarious. Okay, little five-year-olds dressed up as metal bands. At number two, who could be number one, is Poison and Cry Tough.

There you go. Number two, the band is Poison with their album, Look What the Cat Dragged In. At number one from 1987, no surprise here, it is the album Hysteria from the band Def Leppard. Now, producer Matt Lang, that's actually kind of funny, had set out to make a rock version of Thriller. Well, at least that's what Phil Collins had said. He's the guitarist. Now, on this was the great song Rocket. Ooh, Pour Some Sugar on Me, and we're going to play Love Bites. Now, critics came out and called this album a wussy album, not rock at all. Or even glam rock or hair rock or any of that. Or even metal. And yet, it climbed the charts to sell 20 million copies. No way! 20 million. As we head into the night and the day or wherever you are, here is Def Leppard. They are the number one band and album, according to Rolling Stone magazine, for the top hair metal album of all time. Here is Love Bites. Thanks for joining me. This is The B-Side. My name is Steve Benz. We will see you next time. Watch out. Live with.

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1: And mother always told me.
0: I knew you were different the moment you were born. 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
1: We're taking you back in time, back before obesity, back before Brexit, and back before the coronavirus, when toilet roll was freely available, not just in white, but in a range of colours. Yes, it's time for Paul Kazam on the 80s chart.

and we are counting down another 2 years from that great decade. Yes, the 80s. In the first hour, we are looking at the UK Top 20 from this week back to 1984. I can tell you, in the Top 20, 7 go up, 11 go down, 1 unmover, and somewhere in the Top 20, we've got a brand new entry. So without further ado, let's crack straight on. Going down 6 places at number 20 this week, it is Slade and Run Runaway, but a great club classic tune. I love this one. It came out back in 1984 and I still love it now. Down 4 places at number 19, it's Julia and Co.

They're breaking down Sugar Samba. That is Julia and Co. Down four places to this week's number 19. Okay, down six at number 18 this week. It's Howard Jones. Let's play hide and seek.

is the third single released by musician Howard Jones, Hide and Seek, down 6 at number 18 this week. Number 17, Rockwell, Somebody's Watching Me, and Frankie Goes to Hollywood with Relax at number 16. Number 15 this week, Alexis Sal, Hello John, Got a New Motor, but our brand new entry straight in at number 14.

14, It's a Miracle, that is Culture Club. 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Down 3 at 13. Number 12, Mel Brooks, To Be or Not To Be. But at number 11 this week, it's Billy Joel.

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1: I cannot believe we've reached the halfway stage already for the UK Top 20 for this week back in 1984. Now, before we get into the top 10, let's just have a quick recap from 20 down to number 11. Number 20 this week, Run Runaway, that is Slade, and Breaking Down, Sugar Samba, Julia and Co, down 4 at number 19. Number 18 this week, it's Hide and Seek, that's Howard Jones at number 18. And at number 17, Somebody's Watching Me, says Rockwell. Relax, Frankie Goes to Hollywood, down 10 at 16. Hello, John, got a new motor? Alexis Sal go up 3 at 15 this week. Our brand new entry straight in at number 14, Culture Club, It's a Miracle. And the music of Torvald and Dean is at number 13, To Be or Not to Be, that is Mel Brooks. And we've just heard Billy Joel, An Innocent Man, down 3 at number 11. The top 10 looks like this, 5 go up, 4 go down, and somewhere in the top 10 we got an unmover. Is it the number 1? You got to wait and find out. Let's crack straight on. At number 10 this week, going down 3 places, it's Van Halen.

3 places at number 10. Okay, number 9 this week, going up 11 places. It's the second highest climber in the charts from last week's number 20. This week's number 9 is Sade. Your love is king.

Lead single from the classic album Diamond Life. That is Sade. Out 11 places at number 9 this week. Your Love is King. Okay, highest climber in the charts, going up a massive 14 places this week. It was last week's 22. This week's number 8 is Bananarama.

This week going up a massive 14 places at number 8, Bananarama, Robert De Niro is waiting. Talking about those great club classic tunes, we've got another one going up 6 places at number 7. It's Phil Fear and the Galaxy. Asking that question we all want to know the answer to on the 80s chart show. This week, back in 1984. What do I do?

from the album Phil Fearon and Galaxy. That is Phil Fearon and Galaxy. What Do I Do? Going up 6 places at number 7 this week. Okay, one more song to play before we do hit the top 5 for this week back in 1984. And at number 6, it is Nick Kershaw. What a great summer sound this is. I love this. Wouldn't it be good?

0: We're now into the top five for this week, back in 1984. I can tell you, one, two go up, one, two go down, and we've still got that Nun Mover that is in the top five somewhere. Is it the number one? You got to wait to find out. At number five this week, going up six places, it's the Weather Girls.
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It is definitely Rainy Men Say the Weather Girls, going up six places at number five. Okay, we're into the top four, and another one of those great club classic tunes. And this is one of those bands that I really, really, really wish I'd have had the opportunity to see live. Absolutely brilliant. It's Cool and the Gang. And

I remember getting the lino and yes, spinning on my back all those years ago. That is Break Machine and Street Dance, Nun Mover at number 3. Last week's number 1 has dropped down to number 2. It's Nina.

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1: Okay, so we've reached the top spot for the UK Top 20 for this week back in 1984. Now, before we do find out that brand new number one, let's have a quick recap from 10 down to number 2. At number 10, Van Halen and Jump. And at number 9 this week, going up 11 places, it is Sade, Your Love Is King. Highest climber in the charts, going up 14 places. At number 8, Bananarama, Robert De Niro Still Waiting. What Do I Do Say, Phil Fearon and Galaxy, there at number 7. And Wouldn't It Be Good, Nick Kershaw, at number 6 this week. Weather Girls, It's Raining Men, at number 5. And at number 4, Coolin' the Gang with Joanna. Number 3, it is a Nun Mover for Break Machine, Street Dance. And we've just heard Naina, 99 Red Balloons, last week's number 1, dropping down to number 2.
2: Today's number 1 from 1984.

Counting down the UK top 20 from this week, but from another great year of that great decade. We're going right to the top. Yes, 1989. Looking at the UK top 20, I can tell you 10 going up, 9 going down, and somewhere in the top 20, we got a number.

Great track. That is Texas. I Don't Want to Love. A down 5 at number 19 this week. Going up 10 for Alison Williams at number 18 and Sleep Talk. But the highest climber in the charts. Going up a massive 15 places to this week's number 17. It's Con Can. I beg your pardon.

absolutely massive in the clubs and the discos in the 80s and early 90s. Con Khan, I beg your pardon. That is the highest climber in the charts, going up a massive 15 places this week to number 17. Chanel, One Man, goes up 9 at number 16, but down 4 for Michael Jackson. Leave Me Alone at number 15 this week.

One of those great tracks from that amazing album, Bad. That is Michael Jackson, Leave Me Alone. Down four at number 15. Number 14 this week is Living in a Box, Blow the House Down. And International Rescue, We've Got a Fuzz Box, We're Going to Use It. It's at number 13. S Express, Hey Music Lover, down three at 12, but at number 11.

0: shoulder pads, Walkmans, and Fraggle Rock. That was the 1980s, and this is the music of the decade.
1: Well, here we are. We've already reached the halfway stage for the UK Top 20 for this week, back in March 1989. Now, let's just have a quick recap from 20 down to number 11. Number 20 this week, Womack and Womack, Celebrate the World. I Don't Want to Love Us, Say Texas, down 5 at number 19. Sleep Talk, Alison Williams, is at number 18 this week. And the highest climber in the charts, going up a massive 15 places. And number 17, Con Con, I Beg Your Pardon. One Man, Chanel, is at number 16 this week. And Michael Jackson, Leave Me Alone, down 4 at 15. Number 14, Blow the House Down, that is Living in a Box. And International Rescue, We've Got a Fuss Box. They're at number 13. Hey Music Lover, S Express, is at number 12. And we've just heard, down 3 at number 11, Love Changes Everything, that is Michael Ball. Okay, top 10 looks like this. 6 go up,

Creations, the Reynolds Girls, I'd Rather Jack, going up two places at number 10 this week. Do you remember from the 60s and the 70s, Mr. Joe Brown? Well, this is his daughter, Sam, down four at number 9.

and number 9 this week. Okay, it is time for a little bit of rock on the 80s chart show, counting down the UK top 20 for this week back in 1989. Second highest climber in the charts, up 13 places at number 8. It's Guns N' Roses.

great bit of rock on the 80s chart show. There we go, Paradise City, that is Guns N' Roses. Second highest climber in the charts, up 13 places to this week's number 8. Okay, just a couple more tracks before we do hit the top 5. It's An Unmover at number 7. Gloria Estefan and the Miami Sound Machine. Can't stay away from you.

0: That is another move at number 7 this week. Gloria Estefan, Miami Sound Machine, Can't Stay Away From You. Okay, every couple of years, around about this time in March, Comic Relief released that single.
1: 1, 2, 3.
2: Wait. What's the first line again?
1: Help.
2: Oh, yeah.
1: 1, 2.
2: Help!
1: No, wait.
2: Sorry.
1: One.

0: too early again.
1: That's it, I'm leaving.
2: That's in the can, Pete. It's in the can. It's in the can.
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4: At number six this week on the UK Top 20 back in 1989, that is Bananarama and Comic Relief and, of course, Help. We're now into the top five.

Now, that was the song that actually put Paula Abdul on the map from the album Forever Your Girl. That goes up two places at number four this week. Okay, just a couple more to play before we do find out that brand new number one going up one place. It's another PWL classic. Yes, Donna Summer at number three. This time,

Number three this week, Donna Summer. This time I know it's for real. Okay, we never got a brand new number one, but last week's number one has slipped down to number two. Yes, it's the 80s Prince of Pop. Another PWL creation. It's Jason Donovan. Too Many Broken Hearts. We'll find out that brand new number one on the 80s chart show for this week, back in 1989.

0: Okay, so we've now reached the number one for the UK Top 20 for this week, back in 1989 here on the 80s Chart Show. Now, before we find out what that is, let's just have a quick recap from 10 down to number 2. Number 10 this week, Reynolds Girls, I'd Rather Jack. And Sam Brown is down 4 at number 9 with Stop. Paradise City, Guns N' Roses at number 8 this week. And a non-mover for Gloria Estefan, Can't Stay Away From You at number 7. Number 6, it is Bananarama and Comic Relief, down 3 at number 6 with Help. And at number 5, Keep On Moving, that is Karen Wheeler and Soul to Soul. At number 4, it is Paula Abdul, Straight Up. This Time I Know It's For Real, says Donna Summer. Going up one place at number 3. Last week's number 1 drops down to number 2. It's Jason Donovan, Too Many Broken Hearts.
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0: Well, that is it. The 80s chart show is over for yet another week. Whatever you are up to this week, please stay safe. Join me back next week where we're counting down another 2 years from that great decade. I love you. Hug you. Squeeze you. Have a safe week. Take care. Ta-da.
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